0: 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I'm Coyote. I hope your evening's going great. Tons of great music for you. And remember, Father's Day is this Sunday. You want Dad to get something on us. How about $5,000? Will that help? 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Or he's got that really old grill, kind of like mine. 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How about a new one? $5,000 would help with that. 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Pour some sugar on me, Def Leppard, and more in minutes.
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0: Got a crash Barnes Road at Peterson Road. Also looks like that accident over at I-25 southbound between South Circle Lake and South Academy is really bunching it up. The right lane still blocked, power southbound at South Carefree Circle as well. I'm Coyote. That's traffic. Hey, it's Coyote, and there's nothing like getting out and hitting the trails in Colorado or gearing up for a massive travel weekend without the constant hassle of glasses or fumbling with readers just to check a map. 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
3: Those earlier crashes, Barnes Road at Peterson Road and I-25 northbound at InterQuest and I-25 southbound between South Circle and Lake. Those are still slowing it down, but everything else is seeing some ease in volume, but we still have some pockets of heavy. I'm Coyote, that's traffic.
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0: For my health and wellness files, I'm liking this, and I'm sure all of the folks at the Intelligence for Life studios are going to be asking for it. Just like workers are required to take 15-minute breaks and a lunch hour, soon we are betting there will be workplace-mandated nap time because research proves it will help employees be more productive. So a University of Michigan study found that power naps during the workday will help reduce frustration, decrease impulsive behavior, and increase workplace safety. And best of all, it costs businesses nothing.
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6: Temperatures will be cooler for your Wednesday night compared to last night. 50s and low 60s across Southern Colorado. Tomorrow, much cooler temperatures are ahead as well, and seasonal temperatures are expected with a little bit of wind. With your KKTV 11 Alert weather, I'm meteorologist Joseph Eunsay.

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Do we know more about Taylor Swift's wedding? Is it happening at Madison Square Garden? Do we care? 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

0: 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Seems like the whole world, unless you were in Texas, was rooting for the New York Knicks.
1: Yep.
0: The numbers came in. Billions of views on these games across the internet. So many people tuned in to watch these games, more than some of the biggest games in NBA history.
2: Yep.
0: And I bought a Knicks hat because I'm from the New York area, okay? I'm a North Jersey kid. But I don't know anything about sports. And I thought this was the right day to do this because it is the day of the parade. The New York Knicks celebrating in New York City, their fans joining in.
1: That's right.
0: All basketball fans. Well, most, right? Not the Spurs fans. That doesn't work like that. I mean, I would think they'd be happy for the Knicks, but whatever. What I'm getting to is I started wearing a Knicks hat at the beginning of the finals. I'm a true bandwagon fan. And I thought, well, maybe I'll get on the bandwagon and I'll keep riding into the next victory season with this team. And I realized I don't like wearing a hat that strikes up conversation about stuff I don't understand.
1: Uh-huh, yeah.
0: And so many people were asking me, are you going to the parade? Are you finding a way? I didn't even know what parade they were talking about, and I realized this cannot continue on.
1: That's a red flag.
0: I wore the hat to the beach when I was with my family, thinking it impressed my dad. He was not impressed. He didn't talk to me once about the Knicks. Didn't even say nice hat. So it is now time to retire as a sports fan. This is a passing of the torch. I have my Knicks hat that I paid almost $50 for from Fanatics.
1: Yeah.
0: I am now going to hand this over to you. This is yours, free of charge, just because you deserve it.
3: Wow.
0: Enjoy it.
1: Kenny, make sure you wash that.
0: No, I haven't.
2: Put it on right now.
0: I barely wore it. I also.
1: You haven't. You're putting it on your head right now.
0: Can you take a picture of that and post it at TJ Podcast on Instagram so everyone can enjoy your beautiful face in that hat?
2: It would be an honor. And truly, ladies and gentlemen, thank you. This is one of the greatest honors of my life. I remember when I first laid eyes on this Knick hat, it was not mine. It belonged to a man named TJ. A man who, despite every opportunity, watched approximately zero basketball games.
0: Is this a speech that you're giving?
2: Yes.
0: Okay, well, that is true. I watched 0 seconds of it. I did watch the YouTube highlight reel.
1: Yeah, would you watch some of them?
2: TJ, he bravely wore this hat into the world only to be confronted by dangerous individuals asking questions like, hey, what did you think of the game? Who's your favorite player?
0: That was a day. Yeah, I feel pretty stupid when you don't have an answer to that question. So, who's on the team, I think, was my response.
2: Faced with this relentless pressure, TJ made the ultimate sacrifice. He looked at this hat and said, I cannot continue this charade.
0: And it's yours.
2: And so today he passes it to someone who can truly carry on its legacy, someone who suffered through the bad years, and someone who actually knows what a pick and roll is.
0: Yeah, I have no idea what that is. Sounds delicious.
2: TJ, thank you for your courage. I promise to wear this hat with the dignity, knowledge, and emotional instability of a true New York Knicks fan.
0: There he is. That's Kenneth.
2: Knicks in five.
0: True Knicks fan. And that's yours, baby.
2: Thank you.
0: Go
2: this
0: Knicks.
2: This is an honor.
0: This
2: like Patrick Ewing.
0: Is the TJ Show.
1: I'm just drinking my coffee over here.
0: Yeah.
1: All done?
0: Yes, we're all done.
1: All right, good.
0: Thank you for turning on your radio today. 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
6: Some slowing on powers around the airport due to the construction zones, but I-25 moving well in both directions. A pretty smooth commute overall to begin your Thursday. I'm Ryan Kaufman, and that's traffic.
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17: Mostly cloudy this morning, a bit more sunshine, but still some considerable cloudiness as we head on into the afternoon hours. Noticeably cooler temperatures as well, with highs only around 80. With the KKTV 11 Alert weather, I'm

It's the TJ Show, and yeah, a whole lot of talk about Toy Story 5 coming out today. The first critics' reviews are in. Rotten Tomatoes number. We'll get to this in the news a few moments away.

0: 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That's 92.9 Peak FM. This is the TJ Show. J-Bo was just sharing something off the radio. And I think this is a great thing for you to share, because I don't think a lot of people think about Father's Day in the way that you do, and this is very sweet.
1: Yeah, well, my brother's a dad of five, and I'm just thinking about things to get him for Father's Day. And one of the things I landed on was to order flowers. And I know
0: that you bought me flowers one time.
1: I did buy you flowers one time, and I wanted to buy him flowers because I don't think he's ever received flowers. But also, I have read an article that said that men usually don't receive flowers until their funeral, and then they can't even enjoy them. So I'm like, yeah, I want to get him some flowers along with something else.
0: The only time I've ever gotten flowers, it was from you, my whole life.
1: Yeah. You want flowers again this Father's Day?
0: No, I mean, I don't need flowers.
1: You're dropping hints? I can definitely do that.
0: No. But I thought that was very unique of you to do that. But then also, I love what you said about why you wanted to make sure your brother was remembered on Father's Day.
1: When you listen to people talk, you can learn a lot of things. Like, people tell on themselves in a sense, even, you know, indirectly. And so my brother has said things where I feel like he feels unseen or unappreciated. And so sometimes Father's Day is like overlooked, or it's like, oh yeah, let's get dad a tie, let's take him to dinner. And there's not as much like emphasis or focus on really celebrating the dad the way there is when it comes to moms.
0: Well, I know a lot of dads just, and I guess I'm one of them, you just fluff it off. Dumb Hallmark holiday.
1: Yeah, and
0: my dad's been like that.
1: Do you truly feel that way, or do you feel that way just because the way people treat it?
0: I didn't care at all, and then my wife made it really special for
1: me. That's awesome.
0: And so now I do care.
1: Yeah.
0: And actually, there's this whole other dimension. Like, whatever. My wife always says, so what if it's a Hallmark holiday?
1: Mm-hmm.
0: It's an excuse to love people who you really love.
1: Yeah,
0: and
1: Mother's
0: show
1: Day
0: them.
1: Is a Hallmark holiday, and we go crazy for Mother's Day.
0: Absolutely.
1: So I want him to know that he is seen and he's loved. And so, of course, I'm going to gift him some flowers and then something else as well. So,
0: well, and also, you can't go wrong with that. Let's say he's not dropping hints, which it sounds like he is, and you know him very well, so
1: and that's
0: it probably
1: just
0: is.
1: Him speaking, right? Yeah. We're all dropping hints when we talk.
0: But let's say he is desiring that you're sensing. What a huge deal.
1: Yeah.
0: That's going to mean a lot to him. And if he's not, for some reason, what's the harm in getting some flowers?
1: Yeah.
0: Like, okay, great. So he'll smile, and that's the end of that.
1: Right.
0: That's worst case scenario.

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8: Slowly but surely, AI is seeping its way into every corner of our lives. One area perhaps I didn't expect is diet advice. A new study out of Turkey found that chatbots are recommending to teen boys and girls that they restrict their daily calories to dangerously low levels and eat a balance of nutrients that are kind of out of whack. Remember, teenagers are growing, one pediatrician told us. If they aren't getting enough nutrition, it can really stunt their growth on a number of levels. And in extreme cases, it can lead to significant health consequences. Large language models, LLMs, they are designed to agree with you. So if you're looking to lose weight, they're going to push you pretty hard in that direction. They also sometimes don't know how to tell the difference between good information and bad information. And you know who does? Your doctor. I'm Dr. Sanjay Gupta, helping you live a better life.
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1: 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Stuart Brown, a clinical researcher and founder of the National Institute for Play, says play is essential for social bonds.
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1: After a record-breaking day yesterday, temperatures finally dropped back down. We'll be sunny for today, but highs will remain in the 80s, so it's a much-needed relief from that heat. With your KKTV Alert weather, I'm meteorologist Nick Lalonde.

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4: Well, after a record-breaking day yesterday, temperatures finally drop back down. We'll be sunny for today, but highs will remain in the 80s, so it's a much-needed relief from that heat. With your KKTV Alert weather, I'm meteorologist Nick Lalonde.

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1: 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Love it. 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

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Thank you so much for having us on. Said the last time she saw the Black Crowes in concert was one of her favorite concerts. 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
2: Got that crash eastbound Woodman just east of campus blocking the right shoulder. And remember Highway 115, both directions closed between G Street near Penrose and Barrett Road, 7 miles north of Penrose, well south of the Springs. Other than that, heavy volume.
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9: So if life feels a bit easier in the spring and summertime, it's not your imagination, it's the light. Natural daylight is dramatically stronger than indoor lighting, with up to 100,000 lux outside compared to just a few hundred inside your home or office. And that's true even on cloudy days. 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
11: You ever wake up in the middle of the night or maybe first thing in the morning and notice drool on your pillow? Unless you're sleeping next to someone who hasn't already seen all your good, bad, and ugly, it's probably not that big a deal and not anything to worry about unless it's something that just started happening recently. 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
1: They'll stay elevated into our Thursday evening across southern Colorado. Into tomorrow, temperatures will jump to be a little bit above seasonal averages. More fire danger in the forecast, and that continues into the weekend too. With your KKTV 11 Alert weather, I'm meteorologist Josephine Sage.